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0: 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Got that feeling again.
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1: 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I honestly like credit it though to learning music and getting good though, because my job was like so boring. 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
0: Maģistrs grāmatvedībā, un tur viņam bija tik garlaicīgi, ka viņš kļuva par pasaules slavenu DJ'u. 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